All right, the time is 8:23 p.m. What you just heard was from the artist 00i00 / Lightning Bolt with the song Waivers. Start of the set, we had Hitting Places with the song Dead Dove. A band that I'm pretty sure is located in the NYC now, but from what I read, their members are actually alumni from the radio station, this radio station. So, kind of a cute little nod to our alumni. But right after that, we had The Future of Sound of London with the song Dead Skin Cells. And then we had a request with the artist Biba Doobie with the song Talk of her release Beatopia. And finally, Southerning gave you the song Part 1, which I didn't play out the entire thing because it was like 13 minutes. But I figured it was going to be a good little excerpt to kind of get to know the artist. But yeah, I think I have about 30 minutes left with you guys here, so my time is almost up, but don't worry, the music will still go on. And yeah, but before that, WXYC wants you to know that the Odum Institute for Research in Social Science provides members of the UNC community with educational and consultative resources to advance their social science research projects. With over 100 short courses covering a wide range of research topics from qualitative research to data science, the Institute can support researchers throughout the entire life cycle of their projects. To learn more, go to odum.unc.edu. And as always, if there are any more requests, you can always send those in at 919-962-8989. But yeah, now back to the music.

That was Sibo Matto with the song Clouds off of the release Stereotype A. Start of the set, we had Nora Mint Say Molly with the song Hagala Geyul, followed up with Kare with the song Hibiscus featuring Baby Africa. And then right after that, we had Suzuki Ski with the song Tunnels off of the release of Soup 009, a compilation of a bunch of artists, various artists onto one CD.

And then finally, Julian Calendar with the song My Treachery from the release of Speaking a Dead Language. So yeah, I think I have about one more talk set before my time here is up, but I had a good time here. I think I have like one more request I need to put into the set, so I'll find a way to do that really quickly. But before we get back to the music, Bike Durham. WXYC wants you to know that Bike Durham offers a series of education classes for people who want to learn how to ride a bike and for those who know how to ride a bike but want to improve their skills to commute and use their bike for transportation or recreation. They have classes of multiple levels, from learning how to balance to skill building practice to real commutes through town to learn more about the city infrastructure and how to plan trips. These classes are open to 13 years old and older and have rental bikes included in the class price for those who don't have a bike yet. Pricing is on a sliding scale of pay what you can. Classes are held at Reese City at 112 Broadway Street, Durham, NC. To find out more and to register for our classes, visit the website bikedurham.org/bike-education-classes. All right, and now back to the music.

You're listening to WXYC's Inside Track, our weekly specialty show from Fridays 9 to 10, which you also share with Storytime, which has been a little bit inactive this over the summer, but it will be back soon. Trust and believe. It is beloved, and it'll be back very soon once things are back in order and going and during the school year. But right now, we're doing Inside Track, and tonight we're focusing on Pictures' recent release, with 8 E's to be precise, off the Short Span record label. It was released February 2nd, 2026. And yeah, so a little bit, it's had its time to sort of marinate a little bit, and you might have heard it, if you're a regular listener to WXYC, you might have heard it a couple times. And I believe they're also releasing a new album. My friend was telling me about it. Maybe it releases tomorrow. I'll have to get back to y'all on that. But yes. Anyway, I will let y'all listen to the album, and I hope you enjoy.

You're listening to WXYC's Chapel Hills Friday night specialty show, Inside Track. And what you just heard was the second track, Tie, with 4-9-Wise from Pictures, early 2026 release, E with 8 E's. And Picture, also known as Central, also known as Natal Zax from Aarhus, Denmark, crafted some wonderful dub techno bangers on this album that are sort of, they have that club feel and that in the way that they're meant for like 6 speakers and giant rooms, but it's also got this very chill sort of at home, almost like lo-fi beats, but like not lo-fi beats. Like, I don't want to, like, yeah, it's got like similar vibes almost. And actually, in their Bandcamp release, in their Bandcamp description for the release, they mention sort of how the album was made. They have like club tools as well as multifarious instruments of levitation, whatever that means. And then it says you could have the 38 most productive minutes of your life with it spinning as your soundtrack next to you. So once the work week starts again, you know, Monday at 9 a.m. hits, remember to put this album on to work like you never have before. And if you're looking for more music just like this, wonderful timing, because Picture just released a album July 13th called Ooh with 4 U's. And I'm assuming it's more stuff like this. I haven't gotten a chance to listen to it yet, but it's off the same label, Short Span. And yeah, so very excited to listen to that. And we're gonna hop straight back into the music. I put on some Emily Scott Robinson, her new release, Appalachia, in between the tracks, just to fill some time, because Picture's not quite an hour. But let's get back into Picture's release. Yeah.

You're listening to WXYC Chapel Hill. You just heard Yee from Pictures, recent release, E. And you also heard Key and He. And I'm wondering now if all these like letters, like Wa, Tai, He, like I wonder if the names of the song pronounced, or like, or if you put them together, they feel like a puzzle almost, like a puzzle, like puzzle pieces that you need to like, I don't know, they need to put together. And he also just released another album with the artist Picture, just released another album with also just long, elongated sounds as the names. So, you know, maybe this is the beginning of a saga that we don't even realize is happening yet. And that's also totally, it could just be names. But yeah, anyway, you're currently listening to Inside Track, the WXYC's weekly specialty show. And yeah, we have about 10 minutes left in the set before NSC starts, New Science Experience, which is our live mixing broadcast. You'll hear from wonderful, creative, innovative DJs. You can only hear at WXYC. So that's kind of crazy. And, well, actually, maybe not only, but you might have to come to a WXYC party to come see them too. So you can listen to both. Listen or come to both. Whatever is your preference. Yes, we're going to get back into the music so we can finish out the album. There's one last track on named Key. It's about 5 minutes long. And then we might listen to just one or two other tracks from new releases. Under my voice right now, actually, is, let's see here, I just had the name, Buff-Breasted Sandpiper from Biomigrant off the Various Artists compilation, A Guide to the Bird Song of Migration, which I have been really enjoying. It's from the Sheikah Sheikah record label, and it's the variety on the album is insane. Like it's all sort of birds, like unique interpretations of, I guess, bird calls or songs, as the album name would imply. And gosh, you can just you get so much in one little package. But so I highly recommend that you listen to that as well. Thank you so much for listening to WXYC Chapel Hill.

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1: Lorsque je fais des crêpes le dimanche matin, j'écoute toujours WXYC Chapel Hill. Bonne écoute. Je voulais aller.

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This is DJ Healthcare. It's 10.03 p.m. We're about to start NSC. I'll be DJing some electro stuff. It'll be me and this guy, Jack, who I just met. We're going to be a little bit. But yeah, thanks for tuning in. Hope you enjoy. Thanks. Bye.

0: 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I'm here with
1: Jack Wendelbo.
0: Jack Wendelbo, you have a DJ name, Jack?
1: Not yet.
0: Okay, that's fine. It's an important process, though.
1: It's out of date.
0: Out of date. Okay. Well, cool. And I'm DJ Healthcare, also known as Danny. thanks for tuning into New Science Experience tonight. We hope you enjoyed the set.
1: I had a lovely back to back with DJ Healthcare.
0: Yep.
1: Thank you and good night.
0: Yeah, we had a great time. A few flubs on my end, but messing up the cue button. And it is almost midnight. So when it hits midnight, I'm going to say it's midnight. This is Black Electric, Come to Me. Yeah, this has been a nice night. And I hope you continue to enjoy your night. I don't know if there's a midnight DJ coming in, but if they are, they're going to be late in about 7 seconds. So we'll let this song ride out and hit you with the robot DJ and see where that takes you. It's now midnight. 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This has been New Science Experience. Thanks for tuning in. Have a great night.

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It is currently 12:19 a.m. on Saturday, July 18th, and you just heard some vibrant funk rock from Yin Yin, a Dutch band that was Elma off of their album Yetta. Prior to that was a Latin chill indie track for you all off of the self-titled album that the duo Helado Tropical just released yesterday. That was Soledad. And leading up to that, we had some Afro House beats from Dame Tuda, a DJ from South Africa. That was Mlanjeni off of The Landlord, one of my favorite records to play on air at WXYC. And we started the show off with a song called The Impact by Cerrone off of the album DNA, some electronic disco beats. WXYC would like you to know that Orange County Animal Services offers no-cost spay and neuter surgeries to pets of qualifying households in Orange County. The program aims to increase the number of pets that are spayed and neutered in the county, and in turn help eliminate the ongoing problem of pet overpopulation we face as a community. In addition to no-cost services provided by the county, there are a number of low-cost options available through numerous providers throughout the region. To find out if you qualify for no-cost spay or neutering services, learn more about low-cost options, contact Melissa Ramirez Grimaldi, Animal Services Program Coordinator at 919-932 4966, or email M. Ramirez Grimaldi at orangecountync.gov. Up next, we have some country rock for you all. This is a track by Lakeview. Take a listen.

writing songs and singing them for nigh on 30 years. I like it. I love it. It started out as a way for me to communicate with other people and myself and the spirits. I don't want to say that it saved my life, but it gave me a life. So I took my show on the road, and I made some good friends that I still have today. And I talked to the girls that smiled at me, but in the end I realized it's probably best just to let them be. I remember

increasingly turning to my guitar instead of other people in times of loneliness and sorrow. Exact opposite reason of why I got into this in the first place. I started to wonder, is this creativity or pathology? Am I the pathology? Always one foot on the ladder to

Inferno. I like the bells on that one a lot. Leading up to that, you heard an easy neoclassical piano track that was Fa Fuyan by Lori Torres off of Après Coup. We then had a song with some spoken word bits by singer-songwriter Bill Callahan. That was Pathology off of the album My Days of 58. And we started off this segment with some modern country rock. That was By Now by Lakeview off of their self-titled record. WXYC would like you to know about Chatham Literacy. They are seeking volunteers to serve as instructors to adults 18 years and older. 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

You are currently tuned in to WXYC Chapel Hill, 89.3 FM. You just heard, prior to this track, a blues rock song called Yesterday's Blues off of the single Snowman 3 by Jumpy and God's Wisdom. Leading up to that, we had something chill for some easy listening that was Summertime Kept the Blues Away by Glacio off of the album For the Very Last Time. And we started off this segment with some upbeat experimental jazz that was Absurdo Mundo by Grupo off of 1977. It is currently just about 1 a.m. and you are currently listening to WXYC Chapel Hill 89.3 FM. WXYC would like you to know that fee waivers are available for Orange County Senior Center programs, including virtual programs. Fee waivers and reductions are available based on assessed financial need for all classes and programs for Orange County residents. Fee waivers are not offered for in-person trips or travel programs. Interested applicants must apply through an application form providing proof of income and other information. To apply for a fee waiver for a senior center program, you can call the Passmore Center at 919-245-2015. Again, that's 919-245-2015, and request a scholarship form be emailed or mailed via USPS. You may also pick up the form at the center's front desk. You are currently listening to a song called Daring Do by Setting off of their self-titled record.

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It is currently just about 1:20 a.m. and you just heard a metal track called Underwater Boy by Turnstile off of the album Glow On. Leading up to that, we had some fun, interesting techno sounds. That was Anti-Debug by the artist Seth off of the record Fiera. Prior to that, we had God's Chariots by OK Lou. If you are one of our frequent listeners, you're probably no stranger to OK Lou. We spun her record Choke Enough very frequently over the last couple of months, and that song was off of another one of her records, Galore. And we started off this segment with a track called Daring Do off of the self-titled record By Setting, a longer track that transitions in and out of drone ambience. WXYC would like you to know that the Housing Helpline, a service of the Orange County Health Department, connects people with eviction diversion, homeless services, and other resources. Since launching in April 2020, the Housing Helpline has served nearly 8,000 households and responded to more than 20,000 calls and 16,000 emails. Calls are answered live in over 200 languages from 10 a.m. to 4 p.m. Monday through Friday. Staff can assist with several programs, including the Orange County Eviction Diversion Program and the Orange County Emergency Housing Assistance Program. You can call the Housing Helpline at 919-245-2655, or you can email the Housing Helpline at housinghelp@orangecountync.gov. 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

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It is currently 1:41 a.m. on Saturday, July 18th, and you just heard some hyperpop with a bubblegum track that was Beautiful by A.G. Cook off of PC Music Volume 1. Prior to that, you heard a song called Heat Lightning by Hiding Places off of the album The Secret to Good Living. Leading up to that was a song called Sick Cycle Carousel by the artist Lifehouse off of the record.

0: and trafficking. They're accepting donations of non-perishable food, bottled water, socks, toothbrushes, toothpaste, deodorant, and washcloths to give in a backpack as a kit to farm workers. These kits are an opportunity to provide some basic resources and information on human trafficking to this population. If you are interested in donating items, organizing a drive event, or receiving their Amazon wish list, you can reach out to the organization's co-executive director at 828-278-8054, or you can reach out via email at info@thebridgeinternational.net. Up next, we have a track by Soli City. 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

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It is currently just about 2 a.m. on Saturday, July 18th, and you just heard Arroyo off of Wreckage Volume 3 by Robert John and The Wreck. Leading up to that, you heard Future Perfect by the Durruti Column off of the album Fidelity. And we started this segment off with a new age classical track called Touch Grass. It had some interesting glass sound effects and a Chapel Roan song feature that was off of the album Poetics of a New Estate by Soli City. WXYC would like you to know that there are a number of items that are often thrown into Orange County's blue recycle carts that cause problems and unnecessary costs for our county's recycling program. Please avoid placing the following items in your blue recycling bin: styrofoam, paper towels and napkins, batteries, bubble wrap and other plastic shipping materials, clothes, household glass, plateware and mirrors, aerosol cans, food waste, paper receipts, pump mechanisms from household cleaners, toothpaste tubes, disposable cups, lids and straws, shredded paper, cords, hoses and wires, scrap metal, and garbage bags. 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Up next, we have a track called People of Today by the Eiley Brothers.

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You just heard a song called Marine by Ibrahim Alpha Jr. off of the record Infinite Black Inside. Prior to that, you heard some house beats with the track Trippity by Joseph off of the single of the same name. Leading up to that was a dance pop number called The Nightlife by Honey Dijon featuring Chloe off of the record The Nightlife. And we started off this segment with some funk and soul with a track called People of Today by the Eiley Brothers off of their album Harvest for the World. 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Up next, we have a track called Albatross.

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It is currently 2:41 a.m. on Saturday, July 18th. And you just heard a reggae track called Musical Youth, called Young Generation by Musical Youth off of the release The Youth of Today. Leading up to that, you heard a track by Heaven Souls. That was O.D. Jabere off of West Side Trapped. And we started off this segment with a track called Albatross by Tour Mabor off of the record Solitude Collective.

/ compost mates. Non-student community members can check out the Carborough and Chapel Hill farmers markets, as well as their local community gardens to donate their food scraps and help return our nutrients back into the earth. Up next, we have one of my personal favorite post-rock instrumental tracks. This is I Go To by Align and Time.

Good morning, Chapel Hill. The time is now 3:01 a.m. and you're listening to WXYC Chapel Hill 89.3 FM with me, DJ XD. What you just heard was One Now by Jessica Moss. Prior to that, you heard Chasing the Bird by Ryo Fukui. Before that, you heard Lost and Found by Free Range. And at the beginning of the segment, you heard I Go To by A Line in Time. WXYC would like you to know that Bike Durham offers a series of education classes for people who want to learn how to ride a bike and for those who know how to ride a bike but want to improve their skills to commute and use their bike for transportation or recreation. They have classes of multiple levels, from learning how to balance to skill building practice to real commutes through town to learn more about the city infrastructure and how to plan trips. These classes are open to 13-year-olds and older and have rental bikes, which are included in the class price for those who don't have a bike yet. Pricing is on a sliding scale. Pay what you can. Classes are held at Ree City, 112 Broadway Street, Durham, North Carolina. To find out more and to register for our classes, visit our website, https://durhambike.org/bikeeducationclasses. You'll be rocking with me until 6 a.m., but in the meantime, if you have any requests, you can call the station at 919-962-8989. Up next, you're going to hear Ever Fallen in Love by The Buzzcocks. I hope you enjoy.

0: he must be really busy, like, eating burgers and stuff, because I never really text my friends when I'm, like, eating, and I'm the same as a friend, right, basically. Yeah. And also, I know that he's, like, had so much skateboarding to do recently, which I totally get. Like, you can't really be, like, on your phone and skateboarding at the same time. Like, that's stupid. And also, I know he was thinking of maybe starting a band with, like, two of his friends. And I know they've just come back into town from from Manchester. So, yeah, basically, we're in love. It's fine.
1: Ooh, right. Yeah, I think he really likes you.
0: Okay, cool. Nice.
1: I'm just crazy.
2: Yeah, just crazy.

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What you just heard was Beetle by a Girl. Before that, you heard Cherub Rock by Smashing Pumpkins. Before that, you heard He Needs Me by The Fem Cells, something we've been spinning a lot at the station recently. And at the top of the hour, you heard Ever Fallen in Love by The Buzzcocks. WXYC would like you to know about End Family Fire, a campaign dedicated to preventing dangerous misuse of firearms. Family fire is a shooting that results from someone misusing an unsecured firearm from the home. Unintentional shootings, firearm suicide, and intentional shootings are all forms of family fire. Guns are present in approximately 42% of homes in the U.S., and thousands of people are killed by gun violence each year. Family fire is an issue that affects communities across North Carolina and the nation. End Family Fire outlines the proper steps of securing and storing firearms. To learn more about proper storage, you can visit endfamilyfire.org. 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You'll be rocking with me until 6 a.m. But in the meantime, if you have any requests, you can call in the station at 919-962-8989. Up next, you're going to hear a favorite of mine, Brian Storm by the Arctic Monkeys. I just love the drums on this track. I wish I could play them. I hope you enjoy.

Hello, Chapel Hill. The time is now, we'll say 3:40 a.m. You're listening to WXYC Chapel Hill 89.3 FM with me, DJ XD. What you just heard was the iconic I Want to Be Your Dog by the Stooges, a band that Iggy Pop was in. Before that, you heard Dream a Twinkle by Gina. Prior to that, you heard Theme From by The Hives. Before that, you heard Good Day Will Arrive by Ear. And at the beginning of the segment, you heard a favorite of mine, Brian Storm by Arctic Monkeys. WXYC would like you to know about SwipeShare, which is a UNT-based platform that helps UNT students turn extra meal swipes into affordable meals. The app connects students who have unused swipes with those who need them by coordinating quick meetups at dining halls where a seller can swipe the buyer in. With built-in messaging, user ratings, and secure data protection, SwipeShare creates a safe and reliable way for students to access lower-cost meals while reducing wasted swipes. For more information, you can visit their Instagram at swipeshare.app. I'm DJ XT, and you'll be rocking with me until 6 a.m. In the meantime, if you have any requests, you can call in the station at 909-962-8989. Up next, we have a song that I feel is really timely, considering the World Cup final is coming up. If anyone's been watching that, keeping up with the tournament, I'll be playing A New Argentina by Evita. And if you haven't been keeping up the tournament, that's timely because Argentina has made it to the World Cup final in a very decisive and controversial fashion. They'll be playing Spain, I believe, today, maybe tomorrow. I can't remember. Anyways, A New Argentina from the original Evita soundtrack. I hope you enjoy.

Wow.

Good morning, Chapel Hill. The time is now 4 a.m. You're listening to WXYC Chapel Hill 89.3 FM with me, DJ XD. What you just heard was Jailbird by Primal Scream. Before that, you heard Mobile by Grup Om. And at the beginning of the segment, you heard A New Argentina off of the Evita soundtrack that was sung by the original Broadway cast. WXYC would like to hear from you. If you are part of a nonprofit or student group and would like the community to hear more about your organization, please email psa@wxyc.org. We ask that you please send PSAs at least a week in advance to allow our PSA team to review them for any errors. Again, I'm DJ XD, and you'll be rocking out with me until 6 a.m. But in the meantime, if you have any requests, you can call in the station at 919-962-8989. Up next, we're going to have Cheating on You by Franz Ferdinand. I hope you enjoy.

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0: Ah, ouais, j'ai eu cœur aussi.
1: Good morning, Chapel Hill. The time is now, we'll say, 4:20 a.m. What you just heard was American Poetry by Soil City. Before that, you heard Jackie Down the Line by Fontaines D.C., a personal favorite of mine. Before that, you heard Talk to Moses by I-26 Connector. And at the top of the hour, you heard Cheating on You by Franz Ferdinand. WXYC would like you to know that Orange County can no longer accept shredded paper in the blue recycle carts. The current recycling processor is no longer accepting shredded material mixed in with single-stream recyclables. If you would like your confidential material shredded and recycled, Orange County Recycling asks that you please bring it to be shredded at one of their semi-annual shredathons or utilize a new shred center. For more information on how to handle shredded materials, visit orangecountync.gov/recycling. 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Up next, you're going to hear Teenage Kicks by The Undertone. And it's because I've been really into songs that have teenage in the title, because it's my last year being a teenager and I'm feeling a little sentimental. So I'm squeezing every last bit of my teenagehood out. Okay, here's Teenage Kicks. I hope you enjoy.

Good morning, Chapel Hill. The time is now 4:40 a.m. You're listening to WXYC Chapel Hill 89.3 FM with me, DJ XD. What you just heard was The Piece by Underscores. Prior to that, you heard Monopoly of Mistakes by Lolina. Before that, you heard Park Life by Blur, a classic. Before that, you heard The Ice Chewers by Lifted. And at the beginning of the segment, you heard Teenage Kicks by The Undertones, a song that makes me kind of sentimental. WXYC would like you to know that the Southern Off-Road Bicycle Association, SORBA, is the largest nonprofit mountain biking organization in the Southeast. Through advocacy, education, and recreational opportunities, SORBA carries out its mission to promote land access, trail preservation, and new trail development in order to enhance mountain biking, touring, racing, fun, and fellowship for all mountain bicyclists in the southern United States. For more information, visit www.sorba.org. 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Up next, you're going to hear Peaches by The Stranglers. I hope you enjoy.

Good morning, Chapel Hill. The time is now 5 a.m. You're listening to WXYC Chapel Hill 89.3 FM. What you just heard was Sheila Na Gig by PJ Harvey. Before that, you heard Koneko by Mae Simmons, which is a song that reminds me of a movie, a French movie called The Young Girls of Rochefort, if anyone has seen that. Prior to that, you heard Kiss from a Rose by Seal, a classic. Before that, you heard Day 2 by Akram Haj. And at the beginning of the segment, you heard Peaches by The Stranglers. WXYC would like you to know that local businesses can attend the nonprofit networking group Wake Up Wednesday in Pittsburgh every third Wednesday of the month. Wake Up Wednesday serves the community by providing a space where business leaders and nonprofits come to cross-pollinate ideas, give business advice, ask for leads, and to help promote one another. The doors open at 8 a.m. and the meeting ends promptly at 9:30 a.m. There are 60 to 70 businesses that attend each month. For more information, visit www.wakeupwednesday.me. Once again, you're listening to WXYC Chapel Hill 89.3 FM with me, DJ XD, and we'll be rocking out for the next hour. Our time is quickly coming to an end. But in the meantime, if you would like to call in a request, the station number is 919-962-8989. Up next, you're going to hear a personal favorite of mine. I absolutely love this song. It might be my favorite song of all time. And that is Since I've Been Loving You by Led Zeppelin. I hope you enjoy as much as I do.

be fought. This bloody sacrifice is the critical.

Good morning, Chapel Hill. The time is now 5:23 a.m. You're listening to WXYC Chapel Hill 89.3 FM with me, DJ XD. What you just heard was Dust by 22 Beaches. Prior to that, you heard Teenage Angst by Placebo. Before that, you heard All Reason Departs by Boards of Canada. And at the top of the hour, you heard my favorite song of all time, Since I've Been Loving You by Led Zeppelin. WXYC would like you to know to take precaution when recycling lithium and lithium ion batteries. 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But if you would like to request a song, you can do so by calling the station at 919-962-8989. Up next, you're going to hear Speedway by The Prodigy. I hope you enjoy.

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What you just heard was Shed a Tear for Me by Heaven Souls, and prior to that, you heard Speedway by The Prodigy. WXYC would like you to know that the Chelsea Theater is the Triangle's only nonprofit art house cinema, presenting a dynamic mix of first-run independent documentary, global, and art films. The fully accessible, comfortable three-screen theater is the perfect spot to experience films you won't find at traditional movie theater chains, as well as exclusive special events, visiting speakers, and discussion panels. 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For more information on what's playing now, visit the Chelsea Theater .org and follow at Chelsea Theater NC on Instagram. Speaking of theaters, The Odyssey came out, I believe, yesterday. I'm wondering if anyone saw that. I've been studying Greek this past school year, so I'm quite interested in The Odyssey and Nolan's adaptation of it and how he interprets it. So I hope to see it actually later today. But that being said, our time is quickly coming to an end. I'll be leaving you at 6 a.m. But in the meantime, if you have any requests, you can call in the station at 919-962-8989. Up next, you're going to hear 2 Months Off by Underworld. I hope you enjoy.

There was a little drawing of a heart next to that, followed by an exclamation mark. The back of his was covered in stuff like, Brandon is not a very nice guy, but Alex is so nice. And that had an exclamation thing too.

Good morning. You are listening to WXYC Chapel Hill. We just finished listening to How Will You Feel from Blackwater Holy Light's album Not Here, Not Gone. Before that was In Blue from Ryan Choi's Windmill. Prior to that, we also listened to Jared Cho's Trumpet from Soli City's Poetics of a New Estate. And just before that was Crush from Matt Carmel from his album Plus, Plus, Plus, Plus. Carmel talked to three different mathematicians, a crystallographer, and did tessellation research to make this album. So really cool intersection between multiple disciplines there. Very cool. Before we get into our further programming, WXYC would like you to know about the Disability Access Map. UNC Chapel Hill provides an online map which displays disability access info for the main campus buildings. The map, which was compiled by the University Compliance Office in partnership with Disability Services and Facilities Planning and Construction, gives coded information for the location of power doors, elevators, restrooms, and ramps. 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Up next, we're about to hear The Horn of Jericho from Meat Beat Manifesto's album, Are You Okay? Enjoy!

Good morning. You are listening to WXYC Chapel Hill. We just listened to Stretching from Nash Paint's album Everyone Good Is Called Molly.

WXYC would like you to know about the Carolina Harm Reduction Union, also known as CREW. It is a student-led program that provides life-saving harm reduction resources to the public of Chapel Hill. UNC's community and students suffer from a lack of education and resources on drug use safety. CREW's weekly distribution of opioid overdose-reversing naloxone and fentanyl testing strips allow community members to engage with harm reduction strategies, ask questions, and receive evidence-based responses from non-judgmental peers. 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You can send a direct message for more info or to request specific resources. Up next, we're going to listen to It's Time from Nourished by Time.

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The time is currently 7:01 a.m. We just finished listening to Dream Yourself Awake from Panta Du Prince. Before that was Idea 1 from Kalela's Point Blank. And prior to that, you heard It's Time from Nourished by Time. Before we get into our further programming for this morning, WXYC would like you to know about the Community Empowerment Fund, a nonprofit organization serving Durham and Orange counties in North Carolina. CEF's mission is to cultivate opportunities, assets, and communities that facilitate transitions out of homelessness and poverty. Established in 2009, CEF offers person-centered support, financial education, and asset-building tools to individuals facing homelessness or housing insecurity. CEF's approach integrates person-centered support with financial services to address equity and reduce the racial wealth gap. CEF provides a range of services for our members, including relationship-based support, safe savings accounts, financial coaching, and a first-time homebuyers program. You can stay updated with CEF on Instagram at CommunityEF and Facebook at CEF Community Empowerment Fund. Up next, we have Absurdo Mudo from Grupo Enjoy.

Good morning, you are listening to WXYC Chapel Hill. We just heard Burnt Toast from the NRG Ensemble's This Is My House. Before that was TNA Sabor from Marcolino Demon's album Brugeria. Prior to that, we listened to Alt Shift Return from Steve Coleman and Five Elements. And right before that, we heard Absurdo Mudo from Grupo WXYC would like you to know about the Prison Books Collective, a nonprofit that sends free books and resources to people imprisoned in North Carolina and Alabama. People in prison who are interested in receiving free books or resources should send a letter to the collective at P.O. Box 625, Carrboro, North Carolina, 27510. There is currently high demand for recently published paperback books about starting your own small business, financial literacy, legal advice, GED prep, and other skill-building how-to guides. You can donate books and learn more about the Prison Books Collective by visiting their website at prisonbooks.info. Up next, you're about to hear Ansar from George Kermes. Enjoy!

prior to that was A Simple Song About Weather and Murder from Abed Kobasi and Sari Musa. This is off of a compilation album called Land 3, a compilation for the displaced in Lebanon. And before that, we heard Ansar from George Kermes. Before we get into our further programming for the morning, WXYC would like you to know about Orange County Animal Services, offering no-cost spay and neuter surgeries to pets of qualifying households in Orange County. This program aims to increase the number of pets that are spayed and neutered in the county, and in turn help eliminate the ongoing problem of pet overpopulation we face as a community. In addition to no-cost services provided by the county, there are a number of low-cost options available through numerous providers throughout the region. To find out if you qualify for no-cost spay or neutering services, or to learn more about low-cost options, contact Melissa Ramirez-Grimaldi, Animal Services Program Coordinator, at the number 919-932-4966, or you can email mramirezgrimaldi@orangecountync.gov. Up next, we have Missing Aurora from Royal T. Enjoy.

Good morning. You are listening to WXYC Chapel Hill. We just finished listening to Menace from Lolina's album Monopoly of Mistakes. Before that was Give Me Every Little Thing from the Juan McLean, their album Less Than Human. Prior to that, you heard Sunnyview from Sun People and Other Worlds, Endofight EP. And just before that, we listened to Missing Aurora from Royal T. Are you looking for a meaningful volunteer experience? 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Have a good rest of your morning.

Good morning, you are listening to WXYC Chapel Hill. Right now we're hearing Washing Machine from Jessica Moss's Unfolding. Before that we heard Year of the Dog from Sufjan Stevens. A little bit of a different sound than his usual sort of singer-songwriter releases. Definitely more electronic, but still very nice. And prior to that, we listened to Menace from Lolina. Up next, after this song, we have a request. We're about to listen to Here He Comes from Brian Eno. Please feel free to send in any other requests through any of the WXYC apps. We've got them on iOS and Android. You can also call us at the number 919-962-8989 if you prefer to speak to the actual DJ.

Good morning, you are listening to WXYC Chapel Hill. We just finished listening to Dog-Headed Man from the Magic Tuber String Band, their album Heavy Water. Before that, we heard The Secret of Life from the Dead Milkmen's Soul Rotation. Prior to that was Teardrop Ghost from Eleni Mendel's album Tailspin. And just before that was Here He Comes from Brian Eno's Before and After Science. WXYC would like you to know that fee waivers are available for Orange County Senior Center programs, including virtual programs. Fee waivers and reductions are available based on assessed financial need for all classes and programs for Orange County residents. Fee waivers are not offered for in-person trips or travel programs. Interested applicants must complete an application form, providing proof of income and other information. To apply for a fee waiver for a senior center program, call the Passmore Center at 919-245-2015 and request a scholarship form be emailed or mailed via USPS. You may also pick up the form at the center's front desk. Up next, we have Dawn in the Adon from Ichigo Aoba's Windswept Adon. I've got about 20 minutes left in my set, but there's lots of really great programming coming up next, so stay tuned. Have a good rest of your morning.

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The time is currently 9:01 a.m. That is it for my set, but please stay tuned for some more awesome programming. Thank you so much for listening.

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It is now 12:23 p.m. I am DJ Barefoot, and we just heard Musset and Drums by Cocteau Twins. Before that was The Word Becomes Flesh by Boards of Canada. And before that, we heard Wandering Star by Portishead. WXYC would like to let you know that the Housing Helpline, a service of the Orange County Health Department, connects people with eviction, diversion, homeless services, and other resources. Since launching in April 2020, the Housing Helpline has served nearly 8,000 households and responded to more than 20,000 calls and 16,000 emails. Calls are answered live in over 200 languages from 10 a.m. to 4 p.m. Monday through Friday. Staff can assist with several programs, including the Orange County Eviction Diversion Program and the Orange County Emergency Housing Assistance Program. You can call the Housing Helpline at 919-245-2655 or email housinghelp@orangecountync.gov. 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I hope you enjoy the music.

also causing a crash of the system of the blood vessels. I'm going to go to the hospital.

Good afternoon. 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It is now 12:42 p.m. I'm DJ Barefoot, and we just heard The Wagon by Dinosaur Jr. Before that was The Funeral by Band of Horses. They both played in Asheville last night. I wish I could have seen them, but bet it was an amazing show. Before that, we heard Camera Obscura by Cancer House. Before that was The Pond in the Stream by Fotheringay. This is WXYC Chapel Hill, 89.3 FM. If you'd like to call and make a request, you can do so at 919-962-8989. But I hope you enjoy the music.

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It is now 1:05 p.m. I am DJ Barefoot, and we just heard Everything Left by Bodyhead, which is Bill Nace and Kim Gordon from Sonic Youth. Here they're both just, they're playing guitar, and it's Kim's very monotone voice, which I love, but... Before that, we heard June by Sun, People, and Other Worlds. Before that was Stairs to Nowhere by Lydia Lunch. Before that, we heard Monopoly of Mistakes by Lolina. And to start us off, we heard 96 Tears by Question Mark and the Mysterians. WXYC would like to let you know that the Bridge International is a nonprofit organization whose mission is to bridge gaps in services for individuals who have experienced human trafficking. The Bridge currently has a community awareness project underway for migrant farm workers in North Carolina who are especially vulnerable to experiencing human trafficking. They're accepting donations of non-perishable food, bottled water, socks, toothbrushes, toothpaste, deodorant, and washcloths to give in a backpack as a kit to farm workers. These kits are an opportunity to provide some basic resources and information on human trafficking to this population. If you are interested in donating items, organizing a drive event, or receiving their Amazon wish list, reach out to the organization's co-executive director at 828-278-8054 or through email at info@thebridgeinternational.net. 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I hope you enjoy the music.

Well, I'm going to tell you what happened. 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When I woke up, his body should have seen what I had in the bed with me. He jumped up out of bed, pulled his hand down his eye, looked at me like a guy in Canada commodity meat. 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

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She said,

The National Weather Service in Raleigh has issued a severe thunderstorm warning for northwestern Wake County, northeastern Chatham County, southern Durham County, until 2 p.m. At 1:10 p.m., a severe thunderstorm was located 7 miles northwest of Cary, moving northeast at 25 miles per hour. Hazard, 60 miles per hour wind gusts and penny-size hail. Source, radar indicated. Impact, expects damage to roofs, siding, and trees. Locations impacted include Raleigh, Durham, Cary, RDU International, Apex, Morrisville, Crosswinds Campground, William B. Olmsted State Park, Parkwood, and Jordan Lake. This includes the following highways: Interstate 40 between mile markers 275 and 293. Interstate 440 between mile markers 1 and 12. Interstate 540 between mile markers 0 and 16. United States 1 between mile markers 98 and 101. The Durham Freeway between mile markers 2 and 6. For your protection, move to an interior room on the lowest floor of a building. Repeating, a severe thunderstorm warning has been issued until 2 p.m. for the following counties in North Carolina, Chatham, Durham, and Wake.

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It is now 1:23 p.m. I am DJ Barefoot, and we just heard Dust by 22 Beaches. Before that was She's About a Mover by the Sir Douglas Quintet. Before that, we heard Petey's Tango by Marianne de Prophetis. And to start us off, we heard She Said by Hazel Adkins. 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You're probably familiar with our iPhone app, but we've also got an Android app, a tvOS app, and an Apple Watch app. In fact, you can send in requests through the Android and iOS apps. 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

National Weather Service in Raleigh has issued a severe thunderstorm warning for southern Granville County, north central Wake County, central Durham County, until 2:30 p.m. At 1:39 p.m., a severe thunderstorm was located near Butner, or near Creedmoor, moving northeast at 15 miles per hour. Hazard, 60 miles per hour wind gusts and penny-size hail. Source, radar indicated. Impact, expect damage to roofs, siding, and trees. Locations impacted include Durham, Creedmoor, Butner, Stem, Falls Lake, Lake Butner, Falls Lake State Rec Area, Gorman, Rollingview Marina, and Lake Michie. This includes Interstate 85 between mile markers 180 and 201. For your protection, move to an interior room on the lowest floor of a building. Repeating, a severe thunderstorm warning has been issued until 2:30 p.m. for the following counties in North Carolina, Durham, Granville, and Wake.

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It is now 1:43 p.m. I am DJ Barefoot. The song we just heard was Psych Lam Core by the Paradox Bangkok Molam International Band. Before that, we heard Alex Chilton by The Replacements. Before that was Slow Bug by Spider Taylor. And to start us off, we heard Lazuli by Beach House. WXYC would like to let you know that Photo Farm are a small staff of artists who aim to foster the exchange of ideas and skills set in a modern barn on a tree farm in Chapel Hill, North Carolina. 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

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I'm DJ Hydra and I'll be with y'all from 2 to 5 p.m. today, so stay tuned and let's get back to the music. We're currently listening to I Have Forgotten by Ricardo Villalobos.

The National Weather Service in Raleigh has issued a severe thunderstorm warning for southwestern Granville County, central Durham County, until 2:30 p.m. At 2:02 p.m., a severe thunderstorm was located 7 miles southwest of Butner, or 7 miles north of Durham, moving northeast at 25 miles per hour. Hazard, 60 miles per hour wind gusts. Source, radar indicated. Impact, expects damage to roofs, siding, and trees. Locations impacted include Durham, Butner, Lake Michie, Lake Butner, Gorman, Bahama, Anna River State Park, and Falls Lake. This includes the following highways: Interstate 85 between mile markers 172 and 188. The Durham Freeway between mile markers 15 and 17. For your protection, move to an interior room on the lowest floor of a building. Repeating, a severe thunderstorm warning has been issued until 2:30 p.m. for the following counties in North Carolina, Durham and Granville.

National Weather Service in Raleigh has issued a severe thunderstorm warning for southeastern Person County, west central Grenville County, north central Durham County, until 2:45 p.m. At 2:12 p.m., severe thunderstorms were located along a line extending from 7 miles southeast of Roxburgh to near Rougemont to 6 miles northwest of Butner, moving northeast at 15 miles per hour. Hazard, 60 miles per hour wind gusts. Source, radar indicated. Impact, expect damage to roofs, siding, and trees. Locations impacted include Rougemont, Moriah, and Cernel. For your protection, move to an interior room on the lowest floor of a building. Repeating, a severe thunderstorm warning has been issued until 2:45 p.m. for the following counties in North Carolina, Durham, Grenville, and Person.

That was Dragon's Caravan and Spanic Electronic by Adian Crystal off the release Jazz Mad. Adian Crystal is the moniker of Eric Moncolin. He was doing a lot of French synthwave in the 80s, which was really cool, and I really like the song. And right before that, we heard The Horizon Spirals by OOIOO, and that was off the release The Horizon Spirals / The Horizon Viral with Lightning Bolt. Right before that, we heard Cardboard Lamb by Crash Course in Science off of Signals from Pier 13. And then at the top of the hour, we heard I Have Forgotten featuring Tara Middleton, the Earlier Than Late Mix 2. And that was by Ricardo Villalobos. And that was off the recent release When There Is No Sun. It's now 2:31 p.m. For those of you just tuning in, I'm DJ Hydra, and I'll be with y'all from 5 p.m. today, so stay tuned for more. And if you have any requests, feel free to send them in on the app. Don't call into the station because I am actually streaming remotely today. But again, feel free to send in any requests on the WXYC app. And before we get back to the music, Siembra NC is a grassroots organization that is fighting for better working and living conditions and empowering the community to stand up against abusive landlords, discriminatory policies, and displacement. With increased immigration enforcement in the area, Siembra provides information to all about the rights of individuals and businesses. 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Anyone not immediately at risk and interested in volunteering can reach out to Siembra NC on Facebook or at Siembra NC on Instagram. All right, we're going to get back to the music. Coming up next is Fern Valley by Olaf Dreger. And once again, thank you all for listening to WXYC Chapel Hill.

That was Steel Reserve by Cass McCombs and Chris Cohen off of the new single Steel Reserve and Ignis Fatis, Hickey Punk, Shark Fins, and Ambergris. That is the full name of the second song. And right before that, we heard The Secret to Good Living by Hiding Places. Or sorry, we heard Ballad Number Infinity by Hiding Places off of their new release, The Secret to Good Living. Before that was The Currency of Dreams by Grand Lampkin off of Salmon Run. And then at the top of the set, we listened to Fern Valley by Olaf Dreger, and that was off the recent release Loud Bloom. And it is now 2:58 p.m. You are listening to WXYC Chapel Hill, 89.3 FM. For those of you just tuning in, I'm DJ Hydra, and I'll be with y'all till 5 p.m. today. So stay tuned for more, and stay tuned after for more great music from our DJs. 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We ask that you please send PSAs at least a week in advance to allow our PSA team to review them for any errors. All right, we're going to go back to the music. If you have any requests, feel free to send them in on the WXYC app. And coming up next is Come to the Palisades by a girl called Eddie. 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

cold.

That was Why Do Men Sing by Billy Callahan, or by Bill Callahan, sorry, off of the new release My Days of 58. Right before that, we heard La Notte che Evelyn uscì dalla tomba by Bruno Nicolai, off of the release Mondo Giallo, Cult Themes of 70s Italian Thriller Movies. Right before that was Even God Gets Stuck in Devotion by Dagmar Zuniga, off of Infill Through Mystery's Kingdom and Far Smile Peasant in Yellow Music. Then we heard Ecco Romantique Pour Cor Fele. I definitely mispronounced that. I think it's French. But that was by ZNR off of Trade de Mécanique Populaire. And then before that, we heard The Clown is Free by The Worm off the recent release Pantilled. And then at the top of the hour, we heard Come to the Palisades by A Girl Called Eddie off of Been Around. And it is now 3:21 p.m. For those of you just tuning in, I'm DJ Hydra, and I'll be with y'all till 5 p.m., so stay tuned. And before we get back to the music, Orange County can no longer accept shredded paper in the blue recycle carts. The current recycling processor is no longer accepting shredded material mixed in with single-stream recyclables. If you would like your confidential material shredded and recycled, Orange County Recycling asks that you please bring it to be shredded at one of their semi-annual shredathons or utilize the new shred center. For more information on how to handle shredded materials, visit orangecountync.gov/recycling. All right, we're getting back to it. Coming up next is Duty Calls by Ah. Once again, thank you for listening to WXYC.

That was Cumbia Chinanguera by Conjunto Típico Vallenato off of Aurillas del Magdalena, Coastal Cumbias from Colombia's Disco Fuentes. Right before that, we heard Festa dos Pasaros, followed by Dos Segundos por Segundo by Grupo off their recent release 1977. Before that, we heard Lambada de Balea by Viera y su Conjunto, and that was off the release Ambues Míticos Sons de Amazonia. Before that, we heard Joyous by Pleasure off the release Joyous, and then at the top of the set, we heard Duty Calls by Ah off of Electroconvulsive Therapy Volume 1. And it's now 3:43 p.m. For those of you just tuning in, I'm DJ Hydra, and I'll be with y'all for another hour until 5 p.m. So stay tuned, and stay tuned after for more great music from our DJs. And before we get back to the music, the Southern Off-Road Bicycle Association, SORBA, is the largest nonprofit mountain biking organization in the Southeast. Through advocacy, education, and recreational opportunities, SORBA carries out its mission to promote land access, trail preservation, and new trail development in order to enhance mountain bike touring, racing, fun, and fellowship for all mountain bicyclists in the southern United States. For more information, visit www.sorba.org. Alright, we're going to get back to the music. Coming up next is Parafifi by African Jazz in Grand Calais. Once again, thank you all for listening to WXYC.

0: That was Minhas by Mats Morgan Band off of the release On Air with Guests. Right before that, we heard Parafifi by African Jazz and Le Grand Calais off of African Pearls 1, Congo Rumba on the River. That was a compilation album. And it's now 4:01 p.m. and you are listening to WXYC Chapel Hill, 89.3 FM. For those of you just tuning in, I'm DJ Hydra, and I'll be with y'all for another hour, so stay tuned for more. And coming up next is As Toucans Learn by Carl Stone and Asuna. Once again, thank you for listening to WXYC.
1: An toàn an toàn an toàn an toàn an toàn an toàn an toàn an toàn an toàn an toàn an toàn an toàn an toàn an toàn an toàn an toàn an toàn an toàn an toàn an toàn an toàn an toàn an toàn an toàn an toàn an toàn an toàn an toàn an toàn an toàn an toàn an toàn an toàn an toàn an toàn an toàn an toàn an toàn an toàn an toàn an toàn an toàn an toàn an toàn an toàn an toàn an toàn an toàn an toàn an toàn an toàn an toàn an toàn an toàn an toàn an toàn an toàn an toàn an toàn an toàn an toàn an toàn an toàn an toàn an toàn an toàn an toàn an toàn an toàn an toàn an toàn an toàn an toàn an toàn an toàn an toàn an toàn an toàn an toàn an toàn an toàn an toàn an toàn an toàn an toàn an toàn an toàn an toàn an toàn an toàn an toàn an toàn an toàn an toàn an to

That was Water Scene by Cancer House off the new release The Moth. Right before that, we heard John's Song by Cleet Stahlbaumer off of the compilation album Maybe I'm Dreaming. That was released in, I believe, 2025. It's pretty recent, but the original song was released in 1978. And before that, we heard The Forever by The Thinking of the World Began Pounding in Our Ears the Moment We Hit Shore, off their self-titled release. And then right before that was Waterfall by Dead off of Blue Skies. And then at the top of the hour, we heard As Toucans Learn by Carl Stone and Asuna off of the recent release Emu Plastos. And it's now 4:26 p.m. For those of you just tuning in, I'm DJ Hydra. And I'll be with y'all for a little longer until 5 p.m., so stay tuned. And before we get back to the music, did you know that local businesses can attend the nonprofit networking group Wake Up Wednesday in Pittsburgh every third Wednesday of the month? Wake Up Wednesday serves the community by providing a space where business leaders and nonprofits come to cross-pollinate ideas, give business advice, ask for leads, and to help promote one another. The doors open at 8 a.m. and the meeting ends promptly at 9:30 a.m. There are 60 to 70 businesses that attend each month. For more info, visit www.wakeupwednesday.me. All right, we're going to get back to the music. Coming up next is Dusk Draws In by Alice Bradley. And once again, thank you for listening to WXYC.

The Klingons off of Analog Digital. Before that, Sea of Ghosts by Emily Scott Robinson off the recent release Appalachia. Right before that was Mojave Runs the Colorado by Cameron Noller off of CRK. Before that we heard Unknowing by Sluice off of Companion. And then at the top of the set, we listened to Dusk Draws In by Alice Bradley off of the Benefit album, The Resonance Sessions. And it's now 4:52 p.m. You're listening to WXYC Chapel Hill, 89.3 FM. I'm DJ Hydra, and I'll be with you all for a little longer until I pass it over to the next DJ at 5 p.m., so stay tuned. And before we get back to the music, take precaution when recycling lithium and lithium-ion batteries. Orange County requires separation of lithium batteries from alkaline batteries. 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Alright, we're getting back to the music. Coming up next is Astrodine by Ultravox. And once again, thank you for listening to WXYC.

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This is DJ Double Hockey Sticks on with you until 7. We are now going to hear a track from Ricardo Eddie Martinez. This is off the Mr. Bongo label, the track Expresso Ritmico. I hope you enjoy.

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This is DJ Double Hockey Sticks on until 7. You just heard the track Hibiscus featuring Baby Africa by Kirei off of Hibiscus. This is released by the classic UK dubstep label Tempa. Kirei is an American artist, however. Before that, you heard a few jungle tracks, Sudwest Wind by Xylitol off of Bloomin' Fantasy, and Sacred Heart by Nightwave off of SOS Music Volume 1. Part of that, you heard Rent is Due by Mafana Touchline off of Nitjaka. And we started off the set with Dead Sea by Joe Louis Walker off of Blue Soul, one of my favorite blues tracks. WXYC would like you to know that the Odum Institute for Research in Social Science provides members of the UNC community with educational and consultative resources to advance their social science research projects. With over 100 short courses covering a wide range of research topics from qualitative research to data science, the Institute can support researchers throughout the entire lifecycle of their projects. Learn more at odum.unc.edu. If you would like to call in a request, the number is 909-962-8989. Or you can request through the WXYC app available on both iOS and Android. In the meantime, we are going to hear from Seattle female indie pop group La Luz. This is their third album, Floating Features. I hope you enjoy.

U-S-A-M-A-M-A-A-U-S-U-M-A-B-U-S. Marvelous. Marvelous.

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All of its life. You bore my sin. You shed your blood for me to cleanse me.

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This is DJ Double Hockey Sticks. You just heard the track No Flower by Italian experimentalist Gianluca Beccuzzi and Fabio Orsi off of Wildflowers Under the Sofa. This is a pretty interesting record. A lot of field recordings, a lot of hazy sounding stuff, some folk drone setups as well. Before that, you heard Chilean folk singer Rafael Manriquez and friends, the track Canto por Siempre off of Que Vive el Canto, Songs of Chile. Before that, you heard Age of Capricorn by Boards of Canada, their new release Inferno. Part of that, you heard No Radio by Dirty on Purpose off of Hallelujah Sirens. And we started off the set with Floating Features off of the Floating Features record by Les Luz. WXYC would like you to know that Bike Durham offers a series of education classes for people who want to learn how to ride a bike and for those who know how to ride but want to improve their skills to commute and use their bike for transportation or recreation. They have classes of multiple levels, from learning how to balance to skill building practice to real commutes through town to learn more about the city infrastructure and how to plan trips. These classes are open to 13-year-olds and older and have rental bikes included in the class price for those who don't have a bike yet. Pricing is on a sliding scale. Pay what you can. Classes are held at Ree City, 112 Broadway Street, Durham, North Carolina. To find out more and register for classes, visit their website, bikedurham.org/bike-education-classes. Alrighty, if you would like to call in a request, the number is 919-962-8989. In the meantime, we're going to hear kind of a funky jazz track. This is the album Quarter Moon by Shunzo Ono. I hope you enjoy.

It is just about 6 p.m. and you are listening to WXYC Chapel Hill 89.3 FM. Under my voice, you are hearing Blue Straggler by Electra Lane off of Rocket to the Moon. Before that, you heard Marine by Ibrahim Alpha Jr. off of Infinite Black Inside. And we started off the set with Jeff by Shunzo Ono off of Quarter Moon. Really nice, funky, jazz-driven track. We're now going to finish off this track, but after that, you'll be hearing Manivelle, a French pop track. As always, keep listening to WXYC. I hope you enjoy.

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This is DJ Double Hockey Sticks on for about 30 more minutes. You just heard Azetta by Lafayette Afro Rock Band off of Soul Makosa. You might recognize Lafayette Afro Rock Band if you've heard them before, but two, Public Enemy actually samples one of their tracks, Darkest Light, and Show 'Em What You Got. So things might sound a little bit familiar. Before that, you heard Takaras by Ahmed Agh Kadi off of Alkaline Kidal. Before that, you heard two kind of country rock Americana type tracks, Choices by Merce Lemon and Fuss off of Choices, and Eyes to the Wind by The War on Drugs off of Lost in the Dream. And we started off the set with Magnitude 6.3 by Anadol and Marie Clock off of Manivelle, a nice little French pop track. WXYC would like you to know about End Family Fire, a campaign dedicated to preventing dangerous misuse of firearms. Family fire is a shooting that results from someone misusing an unsecured firearm from the home. Unintentional shootings, firearm suicide, and intentional shootings are all forms of family fire. Guns are present in approximately 42% of homes in the United States, and thousands of people are killed by gun violence each year. Family fire is an issue that affects communities across North Carolina and the nation. End Family Fire outlines the proper steps for securing and storing firearms. To learn more about proper storage, you can visit endfamilyfire.org. Alrighty, we're going to pivot a little bit into some more post-rock, I'd say like emo, maybe some experimental stuff. But in the meantime, if you'd like to call in a request, the number is 919-962-8989, or you can request through the WXYC app, available on both iOS and Android. Alrighty, this is Sect, the track. The track HTS. I hope you enjoy.

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You're listening to WXYC Chapel Hill 89.3 FM. You just heard the track Welcome to the Moon by Honey Dijon off of The Nightlife. Honey Dijon is an American DJ born in Chicago and based out of Berlin, as well as New York. She has production credits on Beyoncé's Renaissance, and I believe her career, she's stated, is kind of based off of New York City in the 70s and 80s. Very cool stuff off of that record, a lot of features on it as well. I highly recommend checking out, but yeah, that was Welcome to the Moon. Before that was Absurdo Mudo by Grupo off of 1977. Part of that was Nectar by R. Roxy Moore off of Juggling Dualities. Before that was 16 Beat by Olivia Neutron-John off of her self-titled release. And we started off the set with HTS by Sects off of Sects. WXYC would like you to know about SwipeShare, which is a UNC-based platform that helps UNC students turn extra meal swipes into affordable meals. The app connects students who have unused swipes with those who need them by coordinating quick meetups at dining halls where a seller can swipe the buyer in. With built-in messaging, user ratings, and secure data protection, SwipeShare creates a safe and reliable way for students to access lower-cost meals while reducing wasted swipes. For more information, you can visit their Instagram at swipeshare.app. If you would like to call in a request, I've got about 10 minutes left in my show, and then I'm passing it over to DJ Palomita. But you can call in at 919-962-8989. For now, we're going to get into some Ethio jazz. This is Dawit Yifru. I hope you enjoy.

This is DJ Palomita, and you're listening to WXYC Chapel Hill. You just heard Kepra by the Hypnotic Brass Ensemble off of Book of Sound. Before that, you heard Clear of Itself by Sam Wank. And then right before that, you heard Menos by Ricardo Diaz-Gomez off of Muito Sol, which is an album that embraces Gomez's Rio roots as he makes music out of Lisbon. Before that, the previous DJ, DJ Double Hockey Sticks, played Anabacoa by P. Olivia, Pinjembe Dejo by El Kiamo, and Meshe Laguinesh by Dawi Tifru. Before we get back to more music, WXYC would like you to know that Siembra NC is a grassroots organization that is fighting for better working and living conditions and empowering the community to stand up against abusive landlords, discriminatory practices, and displacement. With increasing immigration enforcement in the area, Siembra provides information to all about the rights of individuals and businesses. 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Anyone not immediately at risk and interested in volunteering can reach out to Siembra NC on Facebook or at Siembra NC on Instagram. As always, if you have any requests, feel free to call in. The number is 909-962-8989. You can also send those in through the WXYC app. I hope you're having a lovely Saturday evening. I'm excited to play some tunes on air for you all. Stay tuned. 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

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This is DJ Palomita. You're currently hearing Manic Through Tone by Casino vs. Japan off of Whole Numbers Play the Basics. Right before that, you heard HTS by Sects off of their self-released album. Before that, you heard a listener request for Just in Time to See the Sun by Santana. Right before that, you heard Superior by Super Collider. Some really lovely stuff there. And then some more lovely stuff you heard in Indigena by Haile Mergia, Ethiopian-based jazz player, a legend and icon with a beautiful tone and a beautiful set of music. I lost my train of thought. My apologies. Before we get back to more music, WXYC would like to hear from you. 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We ask that you please send PSAs at least a week in advance to allow our PSA team to review them for any errors. If you have any requests, feel free to call in. The number is 909-962-8989. You're also welcome to send a request to the WXYC app. Behind my voice, we have Coma Caprifol by Coma Saxo, along with some other artists, Sophia Jernberg and Peter Elch. Believe that's his last name, trying to see from across the room. You're hearing that off of Coma West. I'll let it play out. I hope you're having a lovely Saturday evening. This is WXYC Chapel Hill.

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This is DJ Palomita. You just heard Grind by The Sins off of the Moody Man DJ Kicks release. Before that, you heard Anata by Joshua Chimikimia Crampton off of Anata. Before that, you heard For You by Little Brother, a Durham-based rapper off of The Listening. Before that, you heard 360 Photo Booth by Lord Jamonte Ogmon off of As of Now, a new release from the Charlotte-based rapper. And then we started the set off with Coma Caprifol by Coma Saxo. Before we get back to more music this evening, WXYC would like you to know that Orange County can no longer accept shredded paper in the blue recycle carts. The current recycling processor is no longer accepting shredded material mixed in with single-stream recyclables. 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We're about to switch it up a little bit. I've got some bluegrass up next. This is Hazel Dickens with Long Black Veil. I hope you enjoy, and I hope you're having a lovely Saturday evening.